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1: Lainey Wilson is headed back to TV, this time in the comedy world. She'll guest star in season 2 of Leanne Morgan's Netflix sitcom, Leanne, playing a character named Jessie on episode 209 when the new season drops on August 27th. And while Lainey's no stranger to acting, this marks her first big comedic role. Zach Topp continues his traditional country takeover, fresh off a CMA Best New Artist win and his first Grammy. He just revealed his Mount Rushmore of country: Keith Whitley, George Strait, George Jones, and Merle Haggard. A lineup that fits his throwback sound perfectly. And Craig Morgan proved he's still fearless at 62. During the Neon Nights Festival, he scaled a stage truss without a harness while singing International Harvester, hanging above the crowd with one hand and one foot like it was nothing. Whether you get pulled over or get into a crash, drinking and driving will change your whole world. 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Paid for by NHTSA. That's your Country Nights Live news update. I'm Bev Rainey.
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Up next, we'll find out why Blake Shelton decided to grow out his mullet all those years ago. Right now, it's George Burge and Luke Bryan. 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
0: So tell me, what was really unique about the writing process for Searchlight compared to your usual approach?
2: But when we're writing these records, sometimes, you know, you'll get a gift, and a gift is kind of something that works itself out ahead of time. Mm. But the unique thing about Searchlight was it was a different song, and then it needed to kind of be reined in for what its authenticity really was. And so what I mean by that, I went back in and decided to sing it differently, and then we just started with an acoustic instead of like kind of pouring on all the layers. Mm-hmm. And the reality was is that it asked for a banjo, and it asked for a lap steel, and then it asked for a fiddle, and then it was sung in a different way, and it definitely had a different kind of roots to it. Mm-hmm. You know, I grew up in Knoxville, Tennessee. Yeah. But the band is, you know, country music, rock music, metal music, pop music, dance music, alternative music. I mean, you name it. Like, it's always about all music with us. But the country aspect of this was that it said it was more of a country-leaning song, at least in my opinion. Mm-hmm. But, you know, that's subjective too. Like, genres aren't really a thing, I think, for the younger generation. They just look at it, and if they like it, that's all they care about. But there's a rock element in the song still because of who we are. But there is this completely different sound because you're using instrumentation that, you know, a banjo, lap steel, fiddle, things that we hadn't really used in that, with that dynamic before. Mm-hmm. And I just basically said to everybody, it would be interesting to see if country radio would give it an opportunity and embrace it.
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She'll be at the forefront of the NFL again this year, Carrie Underwood. I really need her leg workout routine. Carrie, can you hear me right now? Here's Before He Cheats on Country Nights Live.

on stage and looking and feeling good, Justin Moore. Really, truly understanding, like, how time is ticking. 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
0: I feel like Shinedown really is a band for humanity, not a genre.
2: I will take that all day.
0: Good.
2: I just always say that Shinedown is everyone's band.
0: Yeah.
2: And Searchlight also, too. My son turned 18 last year. And, you know, the last couple of years, from the moment he turned 16 to now, we have a lot more of these deeper conversations with each other. Mm-hmm. And he's always, you know, in my mind, just in general. But a lot of the questions that he's asked me in these last couple of years is like, you know, the dynamic of like, what is the meaning of life? And I always tell him to live it. And he's trying to kind of find his purpose and what he wants to do and who he wants to be. And I've just tried to ensure in him that you can change your mind at any given point. Like, your journey can always, the path can change when you need it to change. And you have to listen to the universe. And a lot of what Searchlight is, I think, is a reflection of letting him know the world is out there waiting on you. So let's go.
0: Yeah, I think forward motion is the only thing that you can really truly do, and then pivot as you go.
2: Yeah.
0: It's more about like feeling your way through, I don't want to say the darkness, but you know, the
2: And you're allowed to change your mind.
0: And you absolutely can change your mind because we have free will.
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Country Nights Live. I'm Bev Rainey. Thank you, as always, for being a part of the show. And I always, always, always am grateful to our producer. I know you don't get to hear his voice, but he is here with me every night, Justin Reimer. Here's Dustin Lynch and Easy to Love.

0: I'm Justin. This is The Overnight Ride. Carly Pierce is talking about her new album, Honest Woman, on the show tonight. Riley Green is on the album. You've had lots of success with collaborations.
1: I like, look through the list. It's Lee Rice, Ashton McBride, Chris Stapleton. I want to know, do you try and one-up yourself every time there's a collaboration? You're like, all right, let's do this one. So they're all good, obviously. Yeah. But like, you know, is there a little pressure on yourself?
2: Well, I've had so many great collaborations that have been really huge moments in my career with really incredible artists. Mm-hmm. So I think, to be honest, when Stapleton happened, that was like the top of the top of the top for me. And so now it's more about who fits the song, which is how I've always approached it. When I asked Lee,

Gavin Adcock, Wannabe, The Overnight Ride. October 2nd, the brand new album from Gavin Adcock, The Day I Hang It Up. I'm Justin, it's Thomas Rhett, and I a happy man.

Randy Houser doing it all, just toured the UK, and his bus broke down. He was the first one to get behind the bus and push it, which is insane. Those tour buses are

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0: That's Kane Brown and Woman on the Overnight Ride. The teases have begun. I believe we're getting that Shania Twain-based song from Kane very soon.
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1: 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He

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1: That's right, Trini Triggs and the Cajun Country Crew sitting on the bayou by you on this Friday morning, August 21st. Good morning to you guys in the wee hours of the morning. Don't forget, kicking off this morning, I want to remind you that tomorrow, that's Saturday, August 22nd, Trini Triggs is live in concert. Right there in Longview, Texas at the Rio Palm Isle. It's going to be a big, big night, man. Go to the Rio Palm Isle right now and get your tickets. Or you can get tickets at the door. Also, make it a big night. Come have dinner and check out Trini Triggs, all in the same building. 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I can't wait for the next big fight here in Shreveport, as a matter of fact, Bossier City, at Horseshoe Casino, September 26th, a.k.a. Fight Saturday night. I can't wait, man. I've been to several of those, man, and thank you so much for sponsoring my big concert there in Longview, Texas, on Saturday, August 22nd.
2: I'm NBC6 meteorologist Josh Marses with your Friday forecast update. Our heat advisory has been upgraded to an extreme heat warning today. High of 104 and rising humidity will drive our heat index, our true feel, above 110 degrees this afternoon. There is a chance of scattered storms developing by the late afternoon and early evening, and for the weekend, we'll have a high near 100 each day, with a slight chance of storms again on Saturday and likely dry on Sunday. For NBC6, I'm meteorologist Josh Marses.
1: Thank you, Josh Marses, for the weather update here in the local area. Some folks say it is hot. It is hot. I'm even saying it, and I'm a summertime bring on the heat kind of guy, but it's definitely hot. Hey, guys, I'm in a hot seat until 10 a.m. this morning. You don't want to miss a beat, not one song, not one note, right here on 101.1 KRNG.

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It is the morning show with Trini Triggs on this Friday. Thank goodness it's Friday. Finally made it to the weekend. What are your plans? What you got going on? What you getting into? There's so much going on along with the Trini Triggs concert right up the road in Longview, Texas at the Rio Palm Isle. There is, if you like it hot, yeah, they're calling all spicy food lovers to downtown Shreveport for the SBC Pepper Fest. Yeah, man, that's tomorrow, August 26th. You want to be a part of that, man. Yeah, if you want to taste how hot it is, how they grow it, how they put it together, yeah, tomorrow, downtown Shreveport for the Pepper Fest, they'll tell you all about it. You don't want to miss it. Make plans to be there early, and when you do all of that, come check out Trini Triggs live in concert in Longview, Texas at the Rio Palm Isle. Show kicks off about 8 o'clock. Get on up in there. Who's ready to feel the heat? SBC Pepper Fest 2026 brings the heat to downtown Shreveport this Saturday, August 22nd, and 101.1 KRMD wants to give you the chance to win a pair of tickets. All that you have to do is text the word pepper to 318-320-KRMD. That's pepper to 318-320-5763. On it.

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17: I'm NBC6 meteorologist Josh Marces with your Friday forecast update. Our heat advisory has been upgraded to an extreme heat warning today. High of 104 and rising humidity will drive our heat index, our true feel, above 110 degrees this afternoon. There is a chance of scattered storms developing by the late afternoon and early evening, and for the weekend, we'll have a high near 100 each day, with a slight chance of storms again on Saturday and likely dry on Sunday. For NBC6, I'm meteorologist Josh Marces.
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1: Know the face, hear the voice, and remember the name. It's Trini Triggs in the morning with the Cajun Country Crew. Hey, guys, if you're out and about early this morning and you can hear my voice, make sure you drive safely. Come on now. Seatbelts are on, cell phones are down, radio station up. And much love to all of my big rigs, 18-wheeler drivers out there. Much love to you guys, man. Thank y'all for everything you do, because without you, stuff can't get there. Stuff needs to be got. We appreciate you here at 101.1 KRD.

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1: I'm on it.

That's all I got. Good news, good vibes, the whole nine. If you woke up on the right side of the bed and the right side of the track, then hey, you're doing good this morning. Good news is it is Friday for a lot of folks. That's good news because they're off on the weekend. For other folks, like, I'm not off on the weekend, Vinny. I'm still working. But the good news is that you're able to work and you have a job, right? Absolutely. Keep it locked in, guys. He is Luke Combs of All American Country. I can-

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one and only Ella Langley teaming up with Morgan Wallen. Two big heavy hitters right there going at it, man. Now, they're not going at it at all. They're just singing together and killing it, man. Wow, what a career, right, for both of them. And of course, Ella Langley new on the scene and just flew right on up there with that Choosing Texas song, beating out anything Morgan Wallen never put out. But Morgan Wallen's killing it as well. Congratulations to both of those guys right there. Hey, guys, good morning. If you got a birthday today, happy birthday to you on this Friday, August 21st. If you know somebody celebrating a birthday, be sure to wish them a happy birthday on their special day. Salt and Pepper's here, and we're in effect. No. Hey, guys, it's Trini Triggs, and 101.1 KRMD wants to send you to the Pepper Fest, downtown Shreveport, this Saturday, August 22nd. You can win tickets right now by texting Pepper to 318-320-KRMD. That's 318-320-5763. Salt and Pepper's here, and we're in effect.

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0: I'm NBC6 meteorologist Josh Marcis with your Friday forecast update. Our heat advisory has been upgraded to an extreme heat warning today. High of 104 and rising humidity will drive our heat index, our true feel, above 110 degrees this afternoon. There is a chance of scattered storms developing by the late afternoon and early evening, and for the weekend, we'll have a high near 100 each day, with a slight chance of storms again on Saturday and likely dry on Sunday. For NBC6, I'm meteorologist Josh Marcis.
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1: Good morning, Arklatex. It is yours truly, Trini Triggs, a.k.a. Tequila Cowboy, here in the hot seat until 10 a.m. this morning. Good morning to you. If you're up and about and already driving around, make sure you drive safely in this 7 o'clock hour. Several folks out there on this Friday. 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That's tomorrow. Through Sunday from 9 to 5. 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I'll be talking about that all morning long. 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
2: I'm NBC6 meteorologist Josh Marses with your Friday forecast update. Our heat advisory has been upgraded to an extreme heat warning today. High of 104 and rising humidity will drive our heat index, our true feel, above 110 degrees this afternoon. There is a chance of scattered storms developing by the late afternoon and early evening, and for the weekend, we'll have a high near 100 each day, with a slight chance of storms again on Saturday and likely dry on Sunday. For NBC6, I'm meteorologist Josh Marses.
1: Thank you, Josh Marses, for the weather update here in the Arklatex. Some folks say it's hot. Yeah, and that was it Nelly? Drop it like it's hot. Yeah, it's hot. And I'm a summertime person, and man, it's hot. That is for sure. Some folks, a buddy of mine, I was with him on yesterday, said, man, I cannot wait. It was an older gentleman that I was training. He's a buddy of mine, too. We became buddies after training him. We're good friends now. Anyway, he said, man, I cannot wait until cooler weather comes in, and I kind of agree with him right now, but I love my summertime. I don't like winter.

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0: good morning to you guys. 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And you'll see where it says sweet deals. Definitely click on sweet deals. You can take advantage of what a participating business is offering. That 25 gets you 50 to spend with sweet deals. Cool deal is a steal deal. It's sweet deals. Yeah, 101.1 KRMD. Good morning, guys. Calling all spicy food lovers. 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They're bringing the heat this Saturday. 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
15: I'm NBC6 meteorologist Josh Marses with your Friday forecast update. Our heat advisory has been upgraded to an extreme heat warning today. High of 104 and rising humidity will drive our heat index, our true feel, above 110 degrees this afternoon. There is a chance of scattered storms developing by the late afternoon and early evening, and for the weekend, we'll have a high near 100 each day, with a slight chance of storms again on Saturday and likely dry on Sunday. For NBC6, I'm meteorologist Josh Marses.
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Hold up. Wait a minute. Pump the brakes. Hey, that song will be on my set list tomorrow because I love singing it. I love people. And of course, the fans are out in the audience. They're singing it. Trinity Drinks Live in Concert. That is tomorrow night there in Longview, Texas, right up the road, like just a skip, hop, and a jump in their neck of the woods at the Rio Palm Isle. And yeah, that song is on the playlist along with a lot of great 90s country songs. And that includes my songs from the 90s. Also, several of my songs I will be performing. Get there. Go, come check it out, man. Come and support. Come on now. That's tomorrow night, August 22nd, at the Rio Palm Isle in Longview, Texas. Get there early. There's a nice little Cajun kitchen in there. They're serving up some good food, and then you can walk just a few feet into the next room, and there I am performing.

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No, he's not. He's not. He ain't. He ain't. But you are. If you want to have some spicy food, you are in good shape for the Pepper Fest. That's tomorrow also. Downtown Shreveport, August 22nd. Yeah, they're calling all spicy food lovers to the Pepper Fest. That's tomorrow, downtown Shreveport. We'll talk all about that this morning as well. I think it starts about 11 a.m. to 7 p.m. downtown Shreveport.

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On a

0: It is a morning show. Good morning to you. I want to take just a slight pause to thank all of our first responders. If you are considered a first responder, Trini Triggs, I want to personally thank you for everything you do. Yeah, without you, yeah, we're in trouble. Anyway, without our linemen, we're in trouble. Without our people that work the poles for electricity, when electricity goes off, you guys know who you are, right? And you're out there in the bad weather. Thank you for everything you do. All first responders, thank you. From 101.1 KRMD and yours truly, Trini Triggs. 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All that you have to do is text Pepper to 318-320-5763, and you could be going to the Pepper Fest this Saturday, downtown Shreveport, August 22nd.
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0: I'm NBC6 meteorologist Josh Morse with your Friday forecast update. Our heat advisory has been upgraded to an extreme heat warning today. High of 104 and rising humidity will drive our heat index, our true feel, above 110 degrees this afternoon. There is a chance of scattered storms developing by the late afternoon and early evening. And for the weekend, we'll have a high near 100 each day with a slight chance of storms again on Saturday and likely dry on Sunday. For NBC6, I'm meteorologist Josh Morses.
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1: Good morning to you on this Friday. Tony Triggs here on the second level of the Louisiana boardwalk, looking through my big bay windows, and man, it's beautiful. I mean, blue skies. The flag's not even moving right now. So not even a breeze on this side of the building. But man, it is simply gorgeous right here on the boardwalk in the skyline of downtown Shreveport. Well, it's not long, man. The countdown is here. 19 days, 11 hours, 24 minutes, 58 seconds until we're in NFL football. Who's ready for that? Hey guys, good morning. It is yours truly, Trini Triggs.
2: I'm NBC6 meteorologist Josh Marces with your Friday forecast update. Our heat advisory has been upgraded to an extreme heat warning today. High of 104 and rising humidity will drive our heat index, our true feel, above 110 degrees this afternoon. There is a chance of scattered storms developing by the late afternoon and early evening, and for the weekend, we'll have a high near 100 each day, with a slight chance of storms again on Saturday and likely dry on Sunday. For NBC6, I'm meteorologist Josh Marces.
1: Thank you, Josh Marces, for the weather update. I'll tell you what, man, I'm excited about a few things, several things. I'm going to talk about it all this morning, and I've been talking about it all morning long since 6 a.m. You guys were sleeping. Now that you're up, I got to talk about it. Now, the Pepper Fest, that's this Saturday here downtown, right? I can see downtown. If you like it spicy, they got it spicy at the SBC Pepper Fest downtown Shreveport. That's tomorrow. I think it starts at about 11 o'clock, 11 a.m. until 7 p.m. I'll be talking more about that this morning, man. You don't want to miss out on that. That's tomorrow, downtown Shreveport. It's the Pepper Fest, baby. Stay-

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0: one of my faves, right? Luke Combs right there. Hey, guys, good morning to you on this Friday. If you're out and about and driving around, you can hear my voice. Make sure you drive safely. Seatbelts on, cell phones down, radio station up. What you got going on this weekend? What you getting into? It's so much happening, man. We got the Pepper Fest. We got the gun, the Murphy's Shreveport Gun Show. That's right. The Gun and Knife Show. That's Saturday. August 22nd, I think 9 to 5. And then on Sunday, August 23rd, 10 to 4. 10 to 4, you get it? At the AG Center at the Louisiana Fairgrounds. Over 200 tables packed full of guns, knives, and ammo. Man, get on down there and check it out. I'll talk more about that this morning as well. You'll hear it all day long from the other personalities as well. Keep it locked in right here on All American Country. Tell a friend to call a friend to get a friend to try to win tickets, a pair of tickets to the Pepper Fest, downtown Shreveport this Saturday, August 22nd. All that you have to do is text the word Pepper to 318-320-KRMD.
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0: I'm NBC6 meteorologist Josh Morses with your Friday forecast update. Our heat advisory has been upgraded to an extreme heat warning today. High of 104 and rising humidity will drive our heat index, our true feel, above 110 degrees this afternoon. There is a chance of scattered storms developing by the late afternoon and early evening. And for the weekend, we'll have a high near 100 each day with a slight chance of storms again on Saturday and likely dry on Sunday. For NBC6, I'm meteorologist Josh Morses.
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It's a time machine, Brooks and Dawn, back to the 90s. We go at Rockin' My World, Little Country Girl. It is Fri-yay, as most people say, and all my grandboys, they are excited that it's Friday because, you know, school just started, and they love now that the weekend is here. As a matter of fact, my wife and I took one, two, three, four of them out last night for dinner, and B, we call him B, he was so excited that tomorrow would come, because tomorrow, which it was Thursday, tomorrow would be Friday, because he's staying the night with us, and he loves spending the night with his honey and Poppy. Don't you love the kids? Love the kids. Protect the kids also, especially when they're in your car and you're driving around. Double and triple check those seatbelts. It's John Party, California Boy.

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Good morning. 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

0: Good morning. If you got a birthday today, I mentioned it earlier. I gave everybody a birthday shout out, but here it is again. If you got a birthday today, happy birthday to you. If you know somebody celebrating a birthday, be sure to wish them a happy birthday on their special day. Here are just a few celebrities, names that may stand out that you may know, right? The youngest daughter of Queen Elizabeth. Yeah. Her name is, you guys know her name? Princess Margaret. Of course, born 1930, went to heaven 2002. Happy heavenly birthday to Princess Margaret. Also, we have a birthday for Loretta Devine. OMG. Man, she is an incredible, incredible actress in so many movies, TV shows, whole nine. 70 years old today. NBA superstar Wilt Chamberlain's birthday today, born 1936, went to heaven 1999. Prince sang about that. And 1999 is when the Y2K thing had everybody scared. Rest in heaven, my friend. And then, of course, the one and only, and he's in heaven also, resting well. Rest in heaven, my good friend. I know him very well. Played celebrity golf tournaments with him. I played celebrity baseball with him. And at many, many different functions, hanging out with the one and only Kenny Rogers. Happy birthday. Who's ready to feel the heat? SBC Pepperfest 2026 brings the heat to downtown Shreveport this Saturday, August 22nd, and 101.1 KRMD wants to give you the chance to win a pair of tickets. All that you have to do is text the word pepper to 318-320-KRMD. That's pepper to 318-320-5763.
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2: I'm NBC6 meteorologist Josh Marses with your Friday forecast update. Our heat advisory has been upgraded to an extreme heat warning today. High of 104 and rising humidity will drive our heat index, our true feel, above 110 degrees this afternoon. There is a chance of scattered storms developing by the late afternoon and early evening, and for the weekend, we'll have a high near 100 each day, with a slight chance of storms again on Saturday and likely dry on Sunday. For NBC6, I'm meteorologist Josh Marses.
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1: Top of the morning to you. Top of the ninth. It's not over with yet. We got to go to the bottom of the ninth, and it's still not over. You got 101.1 all day long in your ears. Trini Driggs here, guys, in the hot seat for one more hour till 10, but you are, like I just said, in good hands all day long, which will be the best country music right here on All American Country. Good morning. Happy Friday, August 21st.
2: Hi, I'm Fernanda Hernandez with your NBC6 News update. As we continue to deal with this heat wave, a lot of us are looking for ways to cool off, and some of us might enjoy a little swimming in some fresh water. Before you get out there and swim in any lake, you should know that the Louisiana Department of Health has just confirmed a case of brain-eating amoeba in Claiborne Parish. LDH says a person who was infected likely became so after swimming in Lake Claiborne. Now, the organism is usually found in shallow, warm freshwater and enters the brain through the nose. Symptoms include nausea, fever, neck stiffness, confusion, and headaches. Experts say contracting the amoeba is rare, but almost always fatal due to the quick destruction of the brain tissue. Now, the best way to avoid this organism is if you are going to go swimming in fresh water, keep your head above water and use nose plugs if you do plan to dive or jump in. Also, if you want to be healthy and fit, and who doesn't, you will not want to miss a KTAL Fit for Life Expo happening this Saturday at the Shreveport Convention Center. There's going to be tons of different vendors there sharing information on how to live your best, healthiest life. Also, a pickleball court, cooking demonstrations, fitness participation events, and also you can meet some of our news team. There's going to be games for the kids also, putt-putt golf, and an inflatable planetarium, truly an event that you will not want to miss. Fun for the entire family. It's all kicking off at 9 o'clock at the Shreveport Convention Center with free entry and free parking. We'll see you there. For NBC6 News, I'm Fernanda Hernandez with your news update.
1: And I'm Trini Driggs, a.k.a. Tequila Cowboy. What's going on in your neck of the woods on this Friday? What you got planned for the weekend? There's so much going on the entire weekend that you can get involved with and bring the whole family, especially at the Pepper Fest. Of course, if your kids can't take the heat, yeah, I don't know what to tell you. Put something in a cooler for them. Bring a lot of water or some milk because Pepper Fest is going down tomorrow, downtown Shreveport. That's August 22nd, starting at 11 o'clock, man. So we're calling and they're calling all the spicy food lovers. Yeah, that's where you need to be.
3: I'm NBC6 meteorologist Josh Marses with your Friday forecast update. Our heat advisory has been upgraded to an extreme heat warning today. High of 104 and rising humidity will drive our heat index, our true feel, above 110 degrees this afternoon. There is a chance of scattered storms developing by the late afternoon and early evening, and for the weekend, we'll have a high near 100 each day, with a slight chance of storms again on Saturday and likely dry on Sunday. For NBC6, I'm meteorologist Josh Marses.
1: Know the face, hear the voice, and remember the name. It's Trini Triggs. Hey, guys, good morning to you on this Friday, kicking off the weekend the right way. I'm here on the second level of the Louisiana Boardwalk, and finally, the flags, the Bossier City flag and the American flag, I salute you. They're just waving in the wind right here in the middle of the boardwalk. It's just absolutely beautiful on this Friday.

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0: and Sunday. That is Murphy's Shreveport Gun and Knife Show on Saturday, August 22nd from 9 to 5. And again, on Sunday, another opportunity. Even after church, you can get on in there from 10 to 4. 10-4, got it, at the AG Center at the Louisiana Fairgrounds. 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

0: I'm NBC6 meteorologist Josh Morse with your Friday forecast update. Our heat advisory has been upgraded to an extreme heat warning today. High of 104 and rising humidity will drive our heat index, our true feel, above 110 degrees this afternoon. There is a chance of scattered storms developing by the late afternoon and early evening. And for the weekend, we'll have a high near 100 each day with a slight chance of storms again on Saturday and likely dry on Sunday. For NBC6, I'm meteorologist Josh Morses.
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dusting it off, guys. Climb on in the time machine. Yeah, taking you back in time right there on Clint Black right here on 101.1 KRMG. Good morning. We're back then. Now we're right now to 2026. Brand new song by Eminem. Not Eminem the rapper, but Megan Maroney, Medicine. Hey.

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It is the morning show, All American Country, 101.1 KRMD, Trini Driggs. Hey guys, good morning to you. Want to take a pause, give a shout out to all of our first responders. If you are a first responder or know someone that's a first responder, be sure to let them know. Trini Driggs is giving you a shout out on the radio, thanking you for everything you do. That's why we can sometimes rest in peace and be at ease because of our first responders.

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0: Not quite Boston, but it is the Architects, Texas, Oklahoma, Arkansas, Louisiana. That's how I say it. If you live here, it's Louisiana. If you don't live here, it's Louisiana. Anyway, Trending and Tricks, and guys, my time has come to an end. Thank you for tuning in this morning and all week long, hanging out with me Monday through Friday, 6 a.m. to 10 a.m. Of course, all day long through the midday show, and then Sean Dion for your drive home. Thank y'all for tuning in. And of course, yesterday was National Radio Day. Oh, what an honor, man, to be in radio and be and have a national day all about you. That was on yesterday. So thank you, all our listeners, all our businesses. Yeah, from Trini Triggs, 101.1 KRMG. Calling all spicy food lovers. If you're someone that likes it hot, then these tickets are for you. 101.1 KRMD wants to give you the opportunity to win a pair of tickets to the SBC Pepper Fest downtown Shreveport. They're bringing the heat this Saturday. 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

0: I'm NBC6 meteorologist Josh Morses with your Friday forecast update. Our heat advisory has been upgraded to an extreme heat warning today. High of 104 and rising humidity will drive our heat index, our true feel, above 110 degrees this afternoon. There is a chance of scattered storms developing by the late afternoon and early evening. And for the weekend, we'll have a high near 100 each day with a slight chance of storms again on Saturday and likely dry on Sunday. For NBC6, I'm meteorologist Josh Morses.
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4: I'm NBC6 meteorologist Josh Marses with your Friday forecast update. Our heat advisory has been upgraded to an extreme heat warning today. High of 104 and rising humidity will drive our heat index, our true feel, above 110 degrees this afternoon. There is a chance of scattered storms developing by the late afternoon and early evening. And for the weekend, we'll have a high near 100 each day with a slight chance of storms again on Saturday and likely dry on Sunday. For NBC6, I'm meteorologist Josh Marses.
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11: You can't always control what your kid sees online, but you can give them the tools to make sense of it. Dr. Mary Davies is the author of a new book, Teaching Critical Thinking to Teenagers. Not an easy task, right? In the book, Davies says critical thinking is really just instilling the habit to pause and ask, hang on a minute, is that right? Before you believe what you see. Now here's the best part. You can model this behavior at home. When you read something surprising, say something like, let's go look that up together. Use the word we, because we are all targets of these algorithms. Show your kids it's okay to change your mind when the evidence on something changes. And perhaps most important, just keep the conversation going with your teenager. Even if they say they don't want to talk, the thing is this, they probably really do. I'm Dr. Sanjay Gupta, helping you live a better life.
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1: What's up, y'all? 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
1: Pittsburgh, Texas, man. Yeah, it was great. I feel like I owe so much to that small town in Texas. 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So every time I go back, it feels like I never left. So it's great.

0: 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It's Your Music Plus, sponsored by Gusto.
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Luke Combs on KRMD. It is the Sean Show, just getting started. Iran has revealed their demands to reopen the Strait of Hormuz. And yes, one of them is tickets to the Eagles at the Sphere. I knew it! It's a great show!

Morgan Wallen, I Got Better on KRMD. A new poll shows fewer people are gambling nowadays. Fewer people gambling. Of course, just eating lettuce is a gamble.

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Boom, boom. Yeah, she's not the cheating kind. So obviously that woman did not go to the prom with me, because that brazen hussy, she was the cheating kind. It is your All-American Country Station 101.1 KRMD. I'm Sean, telling you my sorrows like you're some sort of bartender. A new poll shows 55% of adults under 30 are now more concerned than excited about AI. 55%, that's high. The other 45% asked ChatGPT what they should think. Chase Matthew holding it down. On the way, Zach Top with South of Sanity.

Got skills? So does Alexa. Just say, Alexa, enable the 101.1 KRMD skill. 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

0: That is Zach Top, south of Sanity. I'm Sean, north of the weekend. So I'm excited because tomorrow is Saturday and then Sunday. So we're there. A couple more hours of work. Hopefully you get out at 5, let's say. And you can start enjoying the weekend. I'm reading here the national debt. Wow, this is amazing. The national debt just broke the $40 trillion barrier. The national debt, now $40 trillion. Now, to put that in perspective, just take the amount of money that the Supergirl movie made and add $40 trillion.
1: 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All that you have to do is text the word Pepper to 318-320-KRMD.
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0: The next iPhone will reportedly be thicker and heavier. 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

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Now it says TikTok. 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

That is Cody Johnson, The Fall, on All American Country 101.1 KRMD. This is interesting, I guess. Or highway robbery, either one. A restaurant in Miami, Florida, is selling a $100 hot dog. A $100 hot dog, a hot dog worth $100. Actually, it's really just a regular hot dog, but it does come with a gallon of gas.

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All right, now we have Sam's Club here in the Shreveport-Bossier area, but Costco, which is big in other places, Costco is doing this thing. Maybe it'll come to Sam's Club. It would be very interesting if it did. Costco is launching branded Medicare plans, a branded Medicare plan at Costco. So that's great news for Costco shoppers. You can buy your colonoscopies in bulk. I'm not sure I want that myself.

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0: That is Kenny Chesney. Carry on 101.1 KRMD, The Sean Show. Anne Hathaway, I mentioned this a couple of days ago, Anne Hathaway wants movies where dogs die to be rated R for rough, I guess. Meanwhile, Christy Noem wants movies where dogs die to be labeled comedies. Oh, that's weird, isn't it?
1: Who's ready to feel the heat? SBC Pepperfest 2026 brings the heat to downtown Shreveport this Saturday, August 22nd, and 101.1 KRMD wants to give you the chance to win a pair of tickets. All that you have to do is text the word pepper to 318-320-KRMD. That's pepper to 318-320-5763.
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3: 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Mm-hmm.

Shania Twain. The great, great, great granddaughter of Mark Twain. Did you believe that? You are so pathetic. Why do you believe anything I say? I don't tell the truth. Actually, I do. In fact, the truth is, tomorrow, I am going to be at SBC Pepperfest. You bet your bippy. 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Now that is the truth.

0: That is Ella Langley and Morgan Wallen. I Can't Love You Anymore. 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

Ella Langley, choosing Texas on KRMD. It's the Sean Show. One of my favorite people, one of my favorite lead singers, Axl Rose of Guns N' Roses. Axl Rose says he struggles with TMJ. Of course, he has put on some weight, so it looks to me like he also struggles with PB&J. TMJ, yeah, tacos, milkshakes, and jelly beans.

That is T Swift. I'm S. Dion on 101.1 KRMD, The Sean Show. Rush, the band Rush, the classic rock band Rush, may get a residency at the Sphere. So first the Eagles, then Metallica, now Rush. I guess what happens in Vegas grays in Vegas. See, because I was going to say stays in Vegas, but grays is funnier. Hello.

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0: That is George Burge, Luke Bryan, Ride, Ride, Ride on 101.1 KRMD. It's the Sean Show. And time for Afternoon Drive after 5, a comedy clip. We do one every day, Monday through Friday. Take a break on Saturday and Sunday, back on Monday. So if you enjoy some comedy, you can get comedy at 5:15 thereabouts every day on the Sean Show. Here's comedian Nick Kroll on the radio station that he prefers. It's your Afternoon Drive after 5.
1: I live in L.A. now, which means I drive around all the time. And I love driving because it means I get to listen to the radio. And by far, my favorite thing to listen to the radio is Latin radio. Because those dudes are having the best time of anybody. It's like, bienvenidos, damas y caballeros, a 911.9. El sangre de Los Ángeles. Yo soy el chupacabra. Cucurrico, cucurrico. 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All right, let's take a caller. First caller, you on the air.
2: Hola, yo soy a baby.
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2: ¿Dónde están mis gafas de sol para bebés?
1: 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Where are his baby sunglasses? First caller to correctly identify where the baby sunglasses are will get the grand prize of an old pair of pajamas.
0: Ooh, pajamas. Yeah, I don't know what's going on there, but it sounds exciting, doesn't it? Nick Kroll on KRMD. Your Afternoon Drive after 5, back on Monday at 5:15. On the way, King George. I've got Ella Langley with Loving Life Again, her latest, and some John Morgan, Kid Myself.
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4: 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I don't recommend it if you're going to go run for 5 miles or do whatever you're doing. But no, it's great. 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

New stuff from Ella Langley. It's called Loving Life Again. I'm loving life. It is Friday. 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

0: John Morgan, Kid Myself on All American Country 101.1 KRMD. It's the Sean Show, and I did give you Afternoon Drive after 5. But on the subject of comedy, sometimes I will wonder where someone went. Like Dane Cook, to me, Dane Cook, because I was alive in 2005. And if you weren't alive in 2005, let me tell you how big Dane Cook was. He was massive. He was making movies with Jessica Simpson, massive, selling out Madison Square Garden. I mean, he was so huge. I remember his bit about putting coats on the bed at a party, and then, if you want to be remembered, pooping on the coats. And people just went crazy over Dane Cook. Well, there's a documentary coming out next month about how Dane Cook's brother and business manager, that guy stole $12 million from him. It's called Funny Money. Here's part of the dramatic trailer.
1: Dane, it's your brother. The FBI is involved with something? Dane, what happened? What have you done?
2: A person that spent so much time pretending to be something he wasn't. From the moment he left that bank, my brother disappeared.
3: There were bricks of hundreds and all the spaghetti sauce.
4: And the pasta sauce, of course. Where else would you put the money?
2: Where is he? What has he done? How does this end?
0: I'm excited. The documentary comes out next month. It's called Funny Money. Dane Cook and his brother, who stole $12 million from him. I assume his name is Dane Crook.
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Low cash. We could try.

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1: 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I missed it because I was too busy doing radio, I guess. 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I can't imagine a life without it.
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1: Sure is shooting. Coming up on the Sean Show, Keith Urban. I've got Tyler Hubbard, that new one called Land, and some Ella Langley with Morgan Wallen, their duet, I Can't Love You Anymore. Also, Lisa Manning is live in Nashville with the latest. It's called Country News Now.
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1: When it comes to news, we're first in country. 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Morgan Wallen and Ella Langley scored another number one with their duet, I Can't Love You Anymore.

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1: 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Stick around for Luke Combs, also Kane Brown, and I've got some Hudson Westbrook, his latest song called Painted You Pretty.
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